force me, and then just touch me, till I can get my satisfaction.

0: know, there's something I want you to have.
1: Oh, it's beautiful. But wait a minute, isn't this...
0: Yeah, yes it is.
1: But I thought the old lady dropped it into the ocean in the air.
0: Well, baby, I went down and got it for you.
1: Aw, you shouldn't have.

0: seine teiseni .
1: Ring FM .
2: Ladies and gentlemen, this is the big moment we've all been waiting for.